0: world is cruel, the world is wicked. It's I alone whom you can trust in this whole city. I am your only friend. I who keep you, teach you, feed you, dress you. I who look upon you without fear. How can I protect you, boy, unless you always stay in here, away in here? Remember what I've taught you, Quasimodo. You are deformed.
1: I am deformed.
0: And you are ugly.
1: And I am ugly.
0: And these are crimes for which the world shows little pity. You do not comprehend.
1: You are my one defender.
0: Out there they'll revile you as a monster.
1: I am a monster.
0: Out there they will hate and scorn and jeer.
1: Only a monster.
0: Why invite their calumny and consternation?

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0: 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Listen to this obituary I just found in the Atlantic City paper.
1: You're holding it upside down. Put on your glasses.
0: Oh. Oh, British shoe salesman inherits $6 million from casino manager uncle.
1: I don't get it.
0: Let me start at the beginning. I was having an affair.
1: An affair.
0: An affair. And my lover's name was Tony.
1: Tony.
0: Handon. He managed my husband's casino. He wore a tux. I went

0: Did the money.
1: I embezzled from my husband.
0: For the guy you accidentally shot at dawn.
1: And you've gotta go to Monte Carlo.
0: Me?
1: Just as fast as you can.
0: Why?
1: Cause I accidentally mentioned it was you who took the money when my husband accidentally found it gone. What could I say?
0: What did you say? What did you say?
1: What could I do?
0: What did you do? What did you do?
1: The money was gone and Nikki caught on, so I blamed it.
0: No.
1: On you. I said, you lost it gambling. I was desperate. It just came out of my mouth, you know, spontaneously. And now, well, I think Nikki has a contract on your life.
0: I've got to go to Monte Carlo. I've got to find this man.
1: Mm-hmm.
0: I could end up in the river with a bullet in my liver or piano wire wrapped around my neck.

0: By the way, did you see Joseph Kennedy had a massive stroke?
1: No. He's a great friend of my mother's. He used to come round all the time during the war. They had quite a lot in common.
0: Oh, yes? What?
1: Both frightfully keen on Hitler.
2: Marietta had a dalliance with the president, didn't you, dear?
3: Yes, at the Hampshire House on Central Park. Good-looking fellow.
0: Really? What was he like?
3: A bit preoccupied. Still, he gave me $100. Worked out about $75 a minute.

0: is to your satisfaction, mistress.
1: Why are you interrupting? Did I ask you to stick your oar in?
0: No, mistress. Sorry, mistress.
1: And where's the white sugar?
0: I thought people preferred brown with their coffee.
1: You thought? You thought? Who asked you to think?
0: Nobody, mistress.
1: Go in the kitchen. Bill will be in to chastise you in a minute, won't you, Bill?
2: Whatever you say, Mariella.
0: Oh, thank you, mistress.
1: You won't thank me when Bill's finished with you. I'm blowing the whistle for the kickoff. Here we go. It's everybody's lucky day.

0: Ever since that first day I saw you at court, I knew I was beneath you.
1: You were right, darling. You were.
0: I noticed you across a room, the most exquisite rose, the tiniest tiara, and that

0: Looking for somebody?
1: The dance director. I'm here to get into the show.
0: Well, you're a little late. They've already picked the chorus. You should have been here at 10.
1: I was. But it took me an hour to get up enough courage to go through the stage door. You're not Mr. Marsh, are you?
0: Billy Lawler, one of Broadway's better juveniles. Say, I'll bet you're new to show business.
1: Oh, I've had experience.
0: How many shows?
1: Any number of them.
0: Such as?
1: Well, this would have been my first if they'd taken me.
0: I'd take you any day. How about lunch?
1: Oh, I've got to see the dance director.
0: Okay, then dinner. Or lunch tomorrow.
1: Awfully

0: Say, I have an idea. You're not gonna get Andy Lee to audition you unless he's got no choice. Come with me.
1: Oh, but I...
0: Come on! You do know this song, don't you?
1: Well, yes,
0: okay, but... kid, go to it!
1: To what?
0: Your first notes on Broadway! What are you looking for?
1: My good luck scarf. I wore it when I was elected Miss Allentown, and Miss Junior...
0: Come on, kid, sing!

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1: Stay pulled up.
2: Point.
1: And
2: point.
1: Lick.
2: Step. Kick.
1: Head to the hand.
3: Three, four.
1: Lead with the hip. Follow through.
4: Up. Down.
5: Feel the phrase.
1: Elbow right hand. Point.
3: Step. Brush.
6: Three, four.
7: Suddenly nobody.
2: Step. Flick.
4: Step. Up. Step. And step.
6: Lunge.
1: Lunge.
2: Slow.
6: Three, four, five, six.
1: Pat.
0: Kick.
3: Step. Brush.
1: Palm up.
6: Five, six.
0: Back. Back.

0: been on calendars, but I've never been on time.
1: Miss Monroe, how does it feel to be called the sexiest woman in the world?
0: Well, I'd much rather be looked over than overlooked.
2: Marilyn, is it true you wear nothing in bed?
0: Of course not. I wear Chanel No. 5.

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1: Not a moment more to waste. 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Oh, what a holiday. 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

0: Come in. 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News? No. Obituaries? 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Of course. Look, a ferry boat's gone under. The passengers are thrown asunder, and every single one of them still alive. Here are speeding trains derailing, and there are sickly fellows ailing. But every blessed one of them is alive. Time for a holiday. I'm on a holiday. New and phenomenal way to be. No way to know what the next moment's holding for me. What is it now, Fidele?
1: It's not Fidele, sir. I am Sophia, your maid.
0: Ah, yes, my maid. How nice. What do you want?
1: I brought you fresh towels, sir.
0: Ah, towels.
1: Should I put them in the bathroom, sir?
0: Yes, thank you.
1: Will you be needing anything else, Your Highness?
0: No, thank you, Sophia, although it's possible I might need some more towels later on.
1: You need only to ring, sir, and I'll come right away.
0: What exactly happened there in that mutual and frozen stare? Could that instant of attraction grow and survive? There's so much I need to learn. I have hardly started yet. I burn with a passionate and unmistakable

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Fare thee well, but be back soon. Who can tell where danger's

0: Marcy, Marcy, before you say a word, I need to tell you something just in case you watch the news tonight and saw a woman kissing me in Bigelow. Someone cute in a dress, I was wearing one too. Don't ask, what a mess, now I need to confess.
1: Please deposit $1.35 for the first 3 minutes.
0: Jesus! What do I say from 100 miles away in this creepy motel on a payphone from hell?

0: alone on this beat-up telephone, fighting with the fear I face each day. Marcy, I am here, my love. But what do I say?
1: Thank you. Connecting your call.
0: Hi, Mars. It's me.

0: guys have an exam today?
1: Are you lost? I can drive you to student affairs. I'm headed that way anyway.
2: If something doesn't feel right, my mom says, trust your gut. This man

Yeah.

0: Will you knock it off and pay attention?
1: Eugene?
0: That's your name, isn't it?
1: But you never call me that.
0: Well, I had to try something to get through to you.
1: Listen, Prevost. Suzanne. I am sorry I've been a bit obnoxious. I'm just so happy.
0: Happy?
1: I'm awfully glad that you and I connected. It's not so bad being wounded if I get to be with you. And I've been thinking, when we're home and we're through with this whole thing, on a moonlit night in spring, well, I might give you a ring. On the telephone, Prevo?
0: Matterson!
1: What, no more lessons?
0: What else can I teach you? You're already the slickest operator I know.

0: score you highly if you add more booze. And now, Mr. Blue Eyes himself.
1: Yes, it's the man who puts the ding in me ding.
0: Phil Hollinghurst.
2: Hiya, everyone. You're right.
3: People think I'm scary. They don't understand.

0: locks. We're here to impart our years of skill and our age and send them a lovely bill. But everybody loves them, it's Pam and Phil.
1: The judges, everyone!

0: She has a very serious problem, hasn't she?
1: Hmm. If only...
0: there were something
1: we could do.
2: Who are you two?

0: split in half a sec. You're Prince and you are reconciled.
1: Together.
2: Forever.
3: Take me to her.

0: Oh, God! Oh, what have you done? What are we going to do?
1: Later, when it's dark, we'll take him out and bury him.
0: Well, I suppose we could do that. I mean, I don't suppose no neighbours are going to come poking around looking for him. You know me. Ideas, they just pop into my head, and I was thinking, seems a downright shame.
1: Shame?
0: Seems an awful waste. Such a nice plump frame. What's his name as? Ed. As. No, it can't be traced. Business needs a lift. Debts to be erased. Think of it as thrift, as a gift, if you get my drift. Now, seems an awful waste. I mean, with the price of meat, what it is, when you get it, if you get it.
1: Oh.
0: Good, you got it. Take, for instance, Mrs. Mooney and a pie shop. Business never better, selling only pussy cats and toast. Now a pussy's good for maybe 6 or 7 at the most. And I'm sure it can't compare as far as taste.
1: Mrs. Lovett, what a charming notion. Eminently practical and yet appropriate as always. Mrs. Lovett...

0: Tarvai!
1: Tarvai!
0: These are desperate times, Mrs. Lovett. Desperate measures are called for.
1: Here we are. Hot from the oven.
0: What is that?
1: It's priest. I've a little priest.
0: Is it any good?
1: Sir, it's too good, at least. Then again, it don't commit sins of the flesh. So it's pretty fresh.
0: Awful lot of fat.
1: Only where it's sat.
0: Haven't you got poet or something like that?
1: Now you see the trouble with poet is how do you know it's deceased? Try the priest.
0: Oh, it's heavenly. It's not as hearty as bishop, perhaps, but it's not as bland as curate either.
1: And good for business too. Always leaves you wanting more. Trouble is, we only get it Sundays. Lawyer's rather nice.
0: If it's for a price.
1: Order something else, though, to follow, since no one should swallow it twice.
0: Anything that's lean?
1: Well, then, if you're British and loyal, you might enjoy Royal Marine. Anyway, it's clean. Though, of course,

0: then.
1: What?
0: Let's see, what we got here? Tinker.
1: Something pinker.
0: Paler.
1: Something paler.
0: Potter.
1: Something hotter.
0: Butler.
1: Something subtler.
0: Locksmith.
1: What's that?
0: It's fop. Finest in the shop. And I got some shepherd's pie peppered with actual shepherd on top. And I just began. Try the politician so oily. Serve with a toily. Have one.
1: Put it on a bun. Well, you

0: always arrives overdone. I'll come again when you have judge on the menu.
1: It's true. I don't have judge yet, but I think I've got something you might fancy even better.
0: And what's that?
1: Executioner.

0: It's upside down.
1: Our character, Snips and Toodles. What is their motivation? Because you see, I have to live and breathe my part, drawing from my own life experience.
0: Nibs is a lost boy.
2: Lost? Good. Interesting.
3: Yes.
1: That I can use.
3: Good. Right.
1: Is he lost in an emotional purgatory or lost in an existential search for himself?
3: Yes.
0: No, he's just lost.
1: What heaven?

0: on the way, the sovereign, the master, and long may he reign. The famous good for nothing of Cherry Tree Lane.
1: They'll find their way home in no time. Let's face it, ma'am, they've had enough practice.
2: But this time they're not being naughty. I'm afraid I've made them unhappy. I'm afraid I've made everyone unhappy.
1: They'll turn up. Don't you worry.

0: Do the honors, my man.
1: It's not really finished.
0: That's okay.
1: It's about an otter.
0: I heard.
1: It's just a draft.
0: Stop apologizing. Read.
1: There once was an otter named Benjamin Potter, who had quite a crush on the zookeeper's daughter. The zookeeper's daughter walked by the water each morning at 10 with a millionaire yachter. Oh God, this is so sucks.
0: No, it's cute.

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He thinks that we're finished. He thinks that we're done. He thinks that it's over. His battle is won. 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He thinks that we're finished.

0: Wenn das euer Wille ist, so antwortet mit Ja.
1: Ja.
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He's a man. He's just a man. He is not a king. He is just the same as anyone I know. He scares me so. 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Does he love me too?

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1: Just let it out, Beckett. 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
1: Her crust.
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1: Yes,
0: no.
1: Frederick.
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2: Mail call! 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
3: A postcard? 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
2: Brazil.
3: Brazil? What do I know in Brazil? Dear Max, Rio is everything you said it was and more. Ula and I think of you every chance we get. In the morning when we have breakfast on our terrace, many different herrings. And in the evening when we samba together in the moonlight. Sorry, must run. Ula's waiting. It's almost 11. Wish you were here, Leo. 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Betrayed. 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

0: Papa. 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You can make more money with a flop than with a hit. 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
1: I can't do it.
0: We can do it.
1: I can't do it.
0: Goodbye, Max. 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I'm back, Max. 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Step one, find the play. 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Guten Tag, hop, hop, guten Tag, hop, hop. Adolf Elizabeth Hitler. 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A long gang, Bialy. 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A wandering minstrel, I, a thing of shreds. 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Opening night, good luck, good luck, good luck. Break a leg, I broke my leg. Springtime for Hitler and Germany, a surprise smash. Springtime for Hitler and Germany, it'll run for years. Where did we go right? Where did we go right? Give me those books, fat, fat, fatty. Give me those books, fat, fat, fatty. 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You ever eat with one? Then

0: We fought a war that broke the world in two. 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
1: Yes, yes, yes.
0: We can't go back. Our innocence is gone. We are sober, broken creatures. And we need art that speaks to where we live now, with the knowledge of the knife's edge. But look at this. Trees, the river and trees. 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

0: nach deinem Geschmack.
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1: Turn it off!
0: Right? 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
0: 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Imagine that your brain is made of tiny boxes. Then find the box that's gay and crush it!
1: Okay? No, I'm not having gay thoughts.
0: Oh!

0: I should very much like to speak to Mr. Colehouse Walker Jr.
1: Try turning around and going back where you came from, cracker.
2: What is it you want?
0: I know that if...

0: have rules here.
1: I'll follow them.
0: There is no turning back.
1: None. What do you call yourselves?
0: We are all righteous men. We call ourselves Cold House.
1: Cold House!

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0: please go you? Hello, sir. I said no important customer.
1: What am I, just a blur?
0: You sit all night, you never buy.
1: That's a lie, that's a lie. I had a tea the other day.
0: You couldn't pay.
1: Oh, yeah.
2: Benjamin Coffin III here.
0: Oh, no.
3: Wine and beer!
4: The enemy of Avenue A will stay.
0: Oy vey.
2: What brings a mogul in his own mind to the Life Cafe?
5: I would like to propose a toast to Maureen's noble try. It went well.
4: Go to hell.
5: Was the yuppie scum stomped? Not counting the homeless, how many tickets weren't comped?
1: Why did Muffy...
5: Allison...
1: miss the show?
5: There was a death in the family, if you must know.
1: Who died?
5: Our Akita.
3: Evita!
5: Mimi, I'm surprised.

0: 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She's my sister.
1: So that's 5 miso soup, 4 seaweed salad, 3 soy burger dinner, 2 tofu dog platter, and 1 pasta with meatless balls.
2: Ew.
3: It tastes the same.
0: If you close your eyes.
1: And 30

bohemia, an impromptu salon will commence immediately following dinner. 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

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You meet your mistress and your boyfriend and your wife. It's a bonanza, it's a mad extravaganza at La Cage aux Folles. And so, my friends, once more the inevitable is upon us. Time for us to bring our entertainment to a close. Time for all the pieces that have flown apart to be brought back together again. And if we have done our jobs correctly, we will leave with more than a folded program and a torn ticket stub. 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
1: Well, it's intriguing, but to go would cost me greatly. 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
0: Fair enough, you'd want a piece of all the action. I'd give you 7, we could shake and make it happen.

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0: so sorry.
1: It's over. 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I couldn't. I'm going home now.
0: Well, wait. Please don't go away. Please?
1: Nemo?
0: Dad! Nemo! But you're dead! I'm Dory.
2: I wasn't dead. I was just pretending so they would flush me down the drain.
1: Thank goodness.

0: All right, listen. This mailbox is filled with checks, which we're gonna retrieve and wipe clean.
1: Isn't that check fraud?
0: I mean, what even is check fraud?
2: It's the fraudulent use of checks.
0: Merriam-Webster over here. Okay, let's review. How to wash a check.

0: If you guys cock this up, nobody gets what they want. Nobody gets what they want. Nobody gets what they want.
1: Can't I just reach in the mailbox? My arms are pretty skinny.
2: No, just do it like I said.
3: Got the fish line.
4: Got the glue trap.
5: Hands it over. It's so sticky.
1: I think my arm's stuck.

0: glue trap is stuck to my head.
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0: The glue trap is stuck to my head.
2: The glue trap is stuck to her head.
1: Of course it is.
3: The mailbox is eating my arm.
1: Kill me.
0: The mailbox

Oh, you know what? You're terrible at this. 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We can do this, you guys.

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0: Cosette, my child, am I forgiven now? Thank God, I've lived to see this day.
1: It's you who must forgive a thoughtless fool. It's you who must forgive a thankless man. It's thanks to you that I am living. And again I lay down my life at your feet. Cosette, your father is a saint. When they wounded me, he took me from the barricade, carried like a babe.

On this page, I write my last confession. 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It's a story of those who always loved you. Your mother gave her life for you, then gave you to my keeping.

0: I just wanted time together as a happy...
1: Happy?
0: ...family.
1: Hardly.
2: There's not anything as bad as camping with your mum and dad. No one wants to see mum swimming naked.
1: According to statistics, any benefits of wild swimming are outweighed by the risk of having lots of fish swimming up and nibbling on your dangly bits.
3: Oh, damn.

0: Watch your step. 70% of slips and trips happen in transport hubs.
1: Hello, Bear.
0: Uh-oh, stranger danger.
2: May I help you?
1: I don't mean to be rude, but what are you doing here? On your own?

0: a friendly direction.
1: Please look after this bear.
2: Look here, where are your responsible adults?
0: Who?
3: Your mum and dad.
0: Oh, well, they died when I was little.
2: Oh, let me guess. Your home's been destroyed and all you've got left is one ancient relation and not a penny to your name.
0: How did you know? My home was destroyed in an earthquake and Aunt Lucy is told to look after me. She had to go to a special home for retired bears.
1: Where?
0: In darkest Peru. There aren't many of us left there. I'm quite a rare bear.
1: And what will you do if you don't find a home?
0: I thought I'd just sleep over there, in that bin.
2: That's the spirit.
1: How about you come home with us?
2: Mary? A bear is the last thing this family needs right now.
1: It's only for one night.
2: Couldn't we just leave him in lost property?
3: He's not an umbrella.
1: Just until we can find the right people to look after you. Would you like that?
0: Thank you. I would like that more than anything.

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1: Blackmail?
2: Or
1: his daughter?
2: Maybe.
0: Wait, why didn't we think of it before? His youngest?
1: The one with the beautiful voice?
0: Which she takes for granted. A woman doesn't know how precious her voice is until she's been silenced. Ha! Perhaps we could teach them both a lesson. I want the little girl.
1: Oh.
0: And boys, I want her bad.
1: Ah?
0: I want her sitting here to lure her dear devoted dad.

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1: Alan, he gets the ballots. He gets three of them.
2: You want a ballot?
1: I'd like a ballot.
2: Get out of here. All right. You know, okay, well,
3: give him the ballot.
4: I'm the genie.
1: can we do a ballot you wrote?
2: Sure.
1: Okay, I found one.
2: I get to do the ballot now.
3: Do it.
1: Okay.
5: I have often dreamed of a far-off place where a hero's welcome will be waiting for me, where the crowds will cheer when they see my face, and

0: get the genie a ballot now.
1: Yeah, we gotta get the genie a ballot. See? See? I can do it.
0: What else you got in that list there?
1: I got another ballot, but it's a little bit different. Kiss the Ground. Yeah, you read my mind. You wanna help me out with this?
2: You got it.
1: Okay.

0: kind of stuff I like to do in the show.
1: All right. Let's do it.
2: So tell me, Ernest, what would you do to me aesthetically? A lift?

0: I told you, Ernest doesn't really do that.
1: But she's a friend. Tuesday's doable.
2: Doable, huh? So tell me, Ernest, how much have you seen of me cinematically?
3: The roms, the coms, the rom-coms, the dramas, the dramadies,
0: the straight-to-DVD.
2: No, really, Ernest, how often have you watched me?
1: Sporadically.
3: What?
1: I really like the one where you were fighting with the sword.
3: Oh, thrust.
0: That was her first Razzie Award.
2: You know I did all my own stunts. I only injured all of my co-stars once. Now swordplay foreplay's one of my specialties. We need another bottle.

0: This has been so much fun, but oh gosh, look at the time.
1: Oh, please, you don't have anywhere else to be. Our Helen, always worrying. But tell me, Ernest, how's Helen in the sack?
2: Mad.
1: Just curious. I've known this girl for 20 years and never have I ever heard her make a, wow.
2: Hey,
1: I'll lighten up. Ernest.
2: We should be heading back.
1: Uh-oh, she's furious. Come on, Hel. You? 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
1: Ah, gentlemen, you know why we are here. 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
0: Imagine what that girl would be feeling when dancing with the prince.
3: Radio nach deinem Geschmack.
4: Well, boss, is this what you had in mind?
5: Yeah.
4: Yeah?
6: Yeah.

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Be very careful what you say. I was a boy who lived the truth behind the tale, and no one got away. I saw the children as the soldiers closed the gate. 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

0: Come on. 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
1: And you, come on. 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Now we are one and one and one.

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1: I always knew she had a talent from the moment she was born.
2: He goggled to Vivaldi when the other kids would yawn.

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0: Our first contestant is 16-year-old Kate Kavanagh. Flautist Kate's already been wowing classical audiences since the age of 11. She lives with her mother, acclaimed flautist Eileen Kavanagh,

0: That contestant is 16-year-old percussionist Luke Jackson, who's only been playing for 3.5 years. Self-taught Luke lives with his father in Scunthorpe.
1: We came here on the train. They gave us tickets in first class. It's nice. I haven't been to London in years. My son, he's quite reflective, a little introspective. I always think he's gonna break down in tears. But I'm proud, I hope he knows I'm proud. 'Cause emotions lately haven't been allowed. You ready, mate?
2: Yeah. Join us for a backstage look at the highs and lows, tears and tantrums, and behind-the-scenes drama of Britain's brand new highbrow music competition.
0: Our fourth finalist is 15-year-old pianist Jessica Prince. Jessie lives in Brighton with her father. 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

0: And finally, the brassy Rupert on trumpet. Whilst Rupert attends the prestigious music college, Cheatham's, his family are based in Singapore, where his father is the High Commissioner.
1: It's

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1: Years of training and hours of practice all come down to this one weekend. But which of our contestants will buckle under the pressure? 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
0: So there it is now. 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If you don't need me, I'd rather be gone. 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

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And so he'd not be at the mercy of money men, he bought a

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And Sam LaFrancaja, the major Republican, purchased a granary. And Sam LaFrancaja, the major Republican, purchased a newspaper. And Sam LaFrancaja, the major Republican, often encouraged local militias to shoot into crowds of striking workers. In 1899,

senator begat he me, who marched to war, who marched to Germany in 1944. Bavaria. A clarinet factory. Supposedly infested by a hedgehog of SS troops. They're in there, men. I'll toss the grenade in the window and climb in first. You follow. I step over a body. I fall over another body. 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I do what I've been taught. 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My God, I didn't know. I didn't mean to. Not me. Not me. But it was me. Yes, it was me. And out the window of this bus, I think I see. I do. I see.

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0: You just have to wait, hey Wood. 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We'll put things to right, but not overnight. It's gonna take time. You know that way down deep inside, most people are good. But sometimes the terrible things that they say or they do can be terribly misunderstood. So give us some time, Heywood, and try to behave. Remember, it hasn't been so many years since your granddad was only a slave. In some future, a very bright Negro like you, well, I'd say there's no knowing how high he might climb. But Heywood, you just have to wait. It's gonna take time.
1: Wait? How can I wait? I done nothing but wait, thinking this day, next week, something gonna change. Hoping. But what good is hoping when the same high-minded people keep telling the same low-minded lie?
0: Now, Heywood, maybe someday the world will be made up of saints, and for everyone life will be truly sublime. But try to be patient for now. It's gonna take time.

0: Hey, did you see this? Julian Marsh is doing a show.
1: It's in Variety. Julian Marsh is doing a show.
2: Jobs!
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1: Get out your tap shoes, Francis.
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I can't believe a year went by so fast. 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Turn the projector on. 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
1: I tried. 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
0: Fade in on Mark, who's still in the dark.
1: But he's got great footage,
0: which he's cut together
1: to screen tonight.
0: In honor of Benny's wife,
1: Muffy
0: Allison, pulling Benny out of the East Village location.
1: Then again, maybe we won't screen it tonight.
0: I wonder how Allison found out about Mimi.
1: Maybe a little bird told her.
2: Or an angel. I had a little hunch you could use a little flow.
1: Tutoring again.
2: Negative.
0: Back at NYU?
2: No. I rewired the ATM at the Food Emporium to provide an honorarium to anyone with the code.
3: The code.
0: Well?
2: A-N-G-E-L. Yet Robin Hooding isn't the solution. The powers that be must be undermined where they dwell. In a small, exclusive, gourmet, in

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1: Over here, oh God.
0: Got a light, I know you. You're shivering.
2: She's been living on the street.
1: We need some heat.
0: I'm shivering.
1: We can buy some wood and something to eat.
3: I'm afraid she needs

0: Listen, your husband ain't home, is he?
1: No, her husband is not at home. Find a flask, we're playing fast and loose. And all that jazz, right up here is where I store the juice.

0: So that's final, huh, Fred?
1: Yeah, I'm afraid so, Roxy.
0: Oh, Fred!
2: Oh, Fred!
1: Yeah?
0: Nobody walks out on me!
1: Sweetheart!
0: Oh, don't sweetheart me, you son of a bitch!
1: Roxy! Hacha!
3: Whoopee!
0: I gotta pee!

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0: Wasted no time since I saw you at nine. When I learned who you were, it was strange how the name Anne Elliot sounded like music. How delightful if it never had to change.
1: A man truly worthy of her affection. I've been so blind. Why wouldn't you leave me behind?

Ladies and gents, this is the moment you've waited for. You've been searching in the dark, your sweat soaking through the floor. And buried in your bones, there's an ache that you can't ignore. Taking a breath, still in

is a difficult matter. It isn't just one of your holiday games. You may think at first I'm as mad as a hatter when I tell you a cat must have three different names. First of all, there's the name that the family use daily, such as Peter, Augustus, Alonzo, or James, such as Victor, or Jonathan, George, or Bill Bailey. All of them sensible, everyday names. There are fancier names, if you think they sound sweeter. Some for the gentlemen, some for the dames, such as Plato, Admetus, Electra, Demeter. But all of them sensible, everyday names. But I tell you, a cat needs a name that's particular, a name that's peculiar, and more dignified. Else how can he keep up his tail perpendicular, or spread out his whiskers, or cherish his pride? Of names of this kind, I can give you a quorum, such as Monkeystrap, Craxo, or Corico Pat, such as Bon Malurina, or S. Jelly Lorum, names that never belong to more than one cat. But above and beyond, there's still one name left over, and that is the name that you never will guess. The name that no human research can discover, but the cat himself knows and will never confess. When you notice a cat in profound meditation, the reason I tell you is always the same. His mind is engaged in a rapt contemplation of the thought

Okay. It's morning. The sun is rising again. Daybreak. What if

0: Have you seen this? Someone put a video of your speech online.
1: My speech?
0: People started sharing it, I guess. And now, I mean, Connor is everywhere.
2: Your speech is everywhere. This morning, the Connor Project page, it only had 56 people following.
1: Well, how many does it have now?
2: 4,582.
0: 16,239.
1: I don't understand. What happened?
0: You did.

0: people you love.
1: Repost.
2: The world needs to hear this.
1: A beautiful tribute.
3: Favorite. I know someone who really needed to hear this today. So thank you, Evan Hansen, for doing what you're doing.
2: I never met you, Connor, but coming on here, reading everyone's posts, it's so easy to feel alone, but Evan is exactly right. We're not alone. None of us.
3: We're not alone. None of us.
2: None of us are alone.
3: Well, especially now.

0: And then we're there. We're in Foley Square, me and Scooter in the midst of a growing mass of people. And it's thrilling. The feeling of excitement in the air, of collective strength. And everyone around me is chanting, "Stop the violence! Stop the hate!" And I join in, screaming at the top of my lungs when Scooter says,
1: "Hey man, look!"
0: And he points, and I see that we're not alone. There are men and women lining both sides of the street, and they have their own signs. I love the police, and reason must prevail, not emotion.
1: Counter-protesters.
0: And I'm like, counter to what? Those cops beat Rodney King like he was a rug, and these people are on their side? I look again at their faces, and I see hate in their eyes. Hate and fear. And I think,

0: it's a quarter.
1: Mama ain't got no money.
0: Hey, Mama, where'd this money come
2: her
0: from?
2: Be. Don't get her going.
0: Why, it's
2: if she wanted to tell you, she'd have told you. You know what happens to children who snoop?
1: What?
2: Once there was a boy who asked his mama one too many questions and he died. He died.
1: Aw, shut up.
2: Oh, he did.
1: For true?
2: For true. Once upon a time in a shack by the lake,

0: Mom, we need to talk.
1: What is going on?
0: What's going on is this town is crawling with vampires.
1: What?
2: Bloodsuckers, ma'am. We thought Max was the head vampire.
3: That was bad intel.
1: Are you joking?
0: Trust me, they do not joke. Look, I know it sounds crazy.
1: Now you've pushed me too far.
0: I thought it was crazy too.

0: So this is your plan? To make me like them? Like you?
1: We aren't like them, Michael.
0: How could you do this to me?
1: I didn't want this to happen, especially not to you.
0: Oh, because you like me so much?
1: I tried to warn you. I begged you not to go in there.
0: You told me to drink!

0: run.
1: David will find you. His blood is in your veins.
0: What am I?
1: You're like me now. Not dead, not alive, trapped somewhere in between.
0: Until we make our first kill. The night that we met.
1: You were supposed to be my first. That's what David wanted.
0: So why didn't you?
1: I couldn't. But it's only a matter of time. It's getting harder and harder to resist. I'm sorry, Michael. I wish we had never met.
0: Hey, don't say that.

0: gentlemen. Thank you so much for coming to see the show. Thank you. Listen, I have a wonderful surprise for you. I have a young man who I've known. He actually is my godson. He sings his buns off. And I asked him to come out and sing a few songs for you first. Please be generous and welcome the most talented kid in the world, Mr. Nicholas King!
1: We must retrieve that boy, Mr. Bumble!
2: We must indeed, Mom. We must indeed!
3: Oliver! Oliver!
1: That was the mite with the large appetite.
3: Oliver! Oliver!
2: Apparently he's from a rich family.
1: And to think

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He happy am I happy are we I feel the joy. I feel the joy. I feel the joy. It be lifting my pain when I need it to be. The joy of the Lord's ear.

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1: Socrates has something very important to say to you.
2: I do?
1: Yes, remember? It's something they should all learn about.
2: When a man and a woman love each other very much...
1: Good God, no! Where do you even get those thoughts?
2: I'm your puppet. All my thoughts are your thoughts.
1: I meant the philosophy.
2: Oh, that's what you're calling it these days.
1: Now. Ready?
2: When you are!
3: Can anyone tell me what I mean by justice?
4: Justice? It's clearly just a scam. Only a sucker plays by the rules. If you don't cheat, then you are a fool.

0: Okay, you're a tough crowd.
1: It's just because this one's stupid.
0: Socrates, say you're sorry.
1: I'm sorry you're stupid.
0: Can we get back to the philosophy?
1: If you say so. Can anyone point to justice in our city?
2: Who said you'll find justice there at all?

0: Does she look like her pictures?
1: Who, dear?
0: Desiree Armfelt, of course.
1: How should I know, dear?
0: Well, I only thought...
1: You only thought what?
0: Desiree is not a common name. I mean, none of your typists and things are called Desiree, are they?
2: Tell me something about this remarkable countess, madame. It is said that her power over men is most extraordinary.
0: Her lovers are as many as the pearls in the necklace which she always wears.
3: The Countess Salimène de Francen de la Tour de Casa.

0: did she look at us?
1: Dear Madame Merville, what a charming mischance to find you here this evening.
2: I don't think she looked especially at us.
3: Charming indeed, dear Celimene.
0: She did. She peered and then she smiled.
4: Oh, dear Countess, I implore you to reveal to me the secret of your success with the hardier sex.
0: She smiled at us.
1: Dear Madame, that can be summed up in one single word.
0: She's ravishingly beautiful.
2: Makeup.
1: Dignity.
5: Dignity?
1: Dignity. We women have the right to commit any crime toward our husbands, our lovers, our sons, as long as we do not hurt their dignity. We should make men's dignity our best ally and caress it, cradle it, speak tenderly to it, and handle it as our most delightful toy. Then a man is in our hands, at our feet, and anywhere else we momentarily wish him to be.
0: I want to go home.
2: Anne?
0: I want to go home!
2: Anne!

0: Wait, guys, look, it says right here, if you kill the head vampire, all half vampires, those who have not yet killed, will return to normal. If my brother's a vampire, believe me, he's only a half.
1: He's got a point.
2: We should probably cut his head off, just in case.

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What happens now? 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For someone on top of the world, the view's not exactly clear. A shame you did it all at 26. There are no mysteries now. Nothing can thrill you, no one fulfill you. 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

0: I mean, that's just the thing. 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
1: Marnie, at some point, no matter how hard it seems, you have to start living for yourself.

0: That's funny coming from you, Mom. How am I supposed to do me if you need me to be all these things to you?
1: Marnie, I allow you to take me to my doctor's appointments because you offer to pitch in while I'm in this cast. And because you're the only one between us who drives a vehicle with a passenger seat. And because I thought you could use a little mother-daughter bonding time. 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
0: You don't need my help?
1: No, I don't need your help, Marnie. I could fend for myself. I just figured that since you were helping me get back on my feet, I could do the same for you. Oh, and that reminds me, what on earth happened on that date I set you up with my friend Rita's son? Why did he tell her he didn't want to see you again?
0: I can't imagine.
1: Don't tell me you gave him the whole divorce spiel.
0: Mom, I'm not going to lie to him.
1: You don't have to lead with all your problems either.
0: Well, it's not like my life has been a series of successes. What else do I have to talk about?

0: I don't know what to do, Mom. 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And I know I'm not happy. And I know I need to start making some changes, but there are just so many things I want to change, and I don't know where to start.
1: Marnie, you're just gonna have to pick something and start there. The time will pass no matter what.

so gay tonight. 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So disarming, soft and charming, she is not thinking of me. No, she's not thinking of me. In her eyes tonight, there's a glow tonight. They're so bright they could light Fontainebleau tonight. She's so gracious, so vivacious, she is not thinking of me. Bless her little heart, crooked to the core, acting out a part. What a rollicking, frolicking bore. She's such fun tonight. She's a treat tonight. You could spread her on bread. She's so sweet tonight. So devoted, sugar-coated, that it's heartwarming to see. Oh, she's simmering with love. Oh, she's shimmering with love. Oh, she's not thinking of me.

0: is not thinking of me.
1: Someone has set her on fire. Is it Jacques? Is it Paul or Leon? Who's turning her furnace up higher? Oh, she's hot, but it's not for Gaston.
2: Oh, she's gay tonight. Oh, so gay tonight. A gigantic romantic cliché tonight. How she blushes, how she gushes, how she fills me with ennui. She's so ooh-la-la-la-la, so untrue-la-la-la-la. Oh, she's not thinking of me.

0: I was feeling done in, couldn't win. I'd only ever kissed before.
1: You mean she...

0: about the businesses already there? What about them?
1: They're calling it economic redevelopment. Apparently the bourbon no longer generates an adequate tax revenue.
2: That's why I keep telling you we need to bring back Naked Jello Wrestling Thursdays. But this time, check it. We let women enter.
1: Maybe it's time to cash it in anyway.
3: Whoa, Dennis, what?

0: Arsenal are breaking up. According to sources, lead singer Stacey Jacks will leave the band after this tour to pursue a solo career.
1: Perfect, right? Lonnie, who gave Stacey and Arsenal their start?
0: We did, so?
1: So, what if we hosted their last gig ever?
2: The last Arsenal show here?
1: Tell me that wouldn't generate an adequate tax revenue. Plus, Stacey still owes me from that hotel incident.

0: I can't believe you still have his number.
1: Stacy! It's Denbo.
2: Oh?
1: Dennis. Dennis Dupree. Listen, how would you like to do your Arsenal farewell show here at the Bourbon?
2: Yeah, well, we already got something planned for our last tour gig in Portland.
1: I understand that, but just imagine for a second your last gig in a place that started it all. A lot of press on something like that.
2: Yeah, it sounds cool.
1: And, of course, we put your name above the band. Stacy Jacks and Arsenal. One night only.
3: Right before a solo album?
1: It's just between you and me, I'm so glad you're doing. You know what I always used to say about you.
2: What?
1: Well, you're a

0: Too much time on my hands. Too much time.
1: Shall I call the bulldozers?
2: Remember when you sh*t that baby llama?
3: I'll do it.